0: will be forced to reduce the amount they take from the River Severn to prevent parts of it drying out in the ongoing drought. And Celtic have just taken a huge step towards Champions League football. They've beaten Lask 3-0 at Celtic Park in the first leg of their Champions League playoff. Celtic travel to Austria for the second leg next week. That's the latest from Radio News Hub. I'm Matthew Dudley.
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3: Mostly clear tonight, a bit of cloud floating around, feeling cooler than it has recently, down to lows of 15 degrees. The outlook for the rest of Thursday, some sunshine in the morning, showers in the afternoon, highs of 22 degrees.
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6: A murder investigation is underway after a house fire in Hounslow. A 48-year-old woman died and a further nine people were taken to hospital after officers were called to her property just after 1 a.m. Police said a murder inquiry is now underway, but no arrests have yet been made. A young girl is still in hospital after three people died off the coast of Shoreham. Her family have now been named. They are 55-year-old Hassan El-Kawas, his partner 37-year-old Zina Elaine, and the 14-year-old Zara El-Kawas. East Worthing and Shoreham MP Tom Rutland said this.
7: Well, it's a really sad day for everybody here in Shoreham, and I think the thoughts of the whole community are with the family and friends of the three family members who sadly died yesterday, and we're all hoping and praying that the young girl receiving treatment in hospital pulls through.
6: Police in Scotland have launched a double murder investigation after the bodies of two men were found in a flat in Glasgow. Officers were called to Chancellor Street in the Patrick area on Sunday afternoon. Paul Lafferty and Gary Beatson were found. Detective Superintendent Cheryl Kelly spoke during a press conference.
8: A significant amount of resources have been dedicated to this investigation, and there is a large police presence in the area as these investigations continue. We're keen to hear from anyone who knew both Paul and Gary, who were in the Partick area near to Chancellor Street.
6: We've been told that a knife was used. A company owned by Sheffield United's chairman has been wound up at the High Court. The club could be subject to a 12-point deduction if the English Football League finds that the owners have breached rules. A rail track defect existed in the area where a train derailed in East Sussex last week, injuring 30 people. An interim report by the Rail Accident Investigation Branch says CCTV images from preceding services on the line show the fault. About 150 people were on board the 8-carriage Southern train from London Victoria to Eastbourne. Three carriages ended up on their side. And Stacey Solomon says it's a dream come true to join the Masked Singer in the UK. That's the latest from Radio News Hub. I'm Matthew Dudley.
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12: Mostly clear tonight. Got a bit of cloud floating around. Feeling cooler than it has recently, down to lows of 15 degrees. The outlook for the rest of Thursday, some sunshine in the morning, showers in the afternoon, highs of 22 degrees.
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2: 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And we both love Jay-Z. Before

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1: Sun in the sky, you know how I feel. 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
5: Andy Burnham has sent his sympathies to the relatives and friends of a girl who is fighting for her life after three of her family members died following an incident at sea off West Sussex.
6: It's so sad to hear what happened yesterday. And obviously we think there's a young girl still in hospital fighting for her life, and we send our best wishes and love to her wider friends and family.
5: Her family have now been named as 55-year-old Hassan Al-Kawas, his partner 37-year-old Zina Aline, and their 14-year-old daughter Sarah Al-Kawas by Sussex Police. Meanwhile, Andy Burnham has issued a rallying call to get rough sleepers off the streets for Christmas. However, he's admitted government money alone may not be enough to solve the problem. The Housing Secretary, Angela Rayner, has defended his record on tackling rough sleeping after what he did in Greater Manchester. A rail track defect existed in the area where a train derailed in East Sussex last week, injuring 30 people. An interim report by the Rail Accident Investigation Branch says CCTV images from preceding services on the line show the fault. Three carriages ended up on their side, trapping passengers. Police have launched a double murder investigation after the bodies of two men were found in a flat in Glasgow. Officers were called to Chancellor Street in the Patrick area on Sunday afternoon, where Paul Lafferty and Gary Beetson were found. Detective Superintendent Cheryl Kelly made this statement.
7: I am appealing directly to anyone with information, no matter how small or insignificant they feel this may be. Should they come forward and speak to us, please do not assume that the police already know information.
5: Thunderstorm warnings have been issued across parts of England and Wales. It comes as water companies could be forced to reduce the amount they take from the River Severn to prevent parts of it drying out in the ongoing drought. And Celtic have just taken a huge step towards Champions League football. They've beaten Lask 3-0 at Celtic Park in the first leg of their Champions League playoff. Celtic travel to Austria for the second leg next week. That's the latest from Radio News Hub. I'm Matthew Dudley.
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10: Mostly clear tonight, a bit of cloud floating around, feeling cooler than it has recently, down to lows of 15 degrees. The outlook for the rest of Thursday, some sunshine in the morning, showers in the afternoon, highs of 22 degrees.
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2: 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My mother, on the other hand, was a free spirit, and she was quite happy for me to be crazy.

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5: A murder investigation is underway after a house fire in Hounslow. A 48-year-old woman died and a further nine people were taken to hospital after officers were called to her property just after 1 a.m. Police said a murder inquiry is now underway, but no arrests have yet been made. A young girl is still in hospital after three people died off the coast of Shoreham. Her family have now been named. They are 55-year-old Hassan El-Kawas, his partner 37-year-old Zina Elaine, and the 14-year-old Zara El-Kawas. East Worthing and Shoreham MP Tom Rutland said this.
6: Well, it's a really sad day for everybody here in Shoreham, and I think the thoughts of the whole community are with the family and friends of the three family members who sadly died yesterday, and we're all hoping and praying that the young girl receiving treatment in hospital pulls through.
5: Police in Scotland have launched a double murder investigation after the bodies of two men were found in a flat in Glasgow. Officers were called to Chancellor Street in the Patrick area on Sunday afternoon. Paul Lafferty and Gary Beatson were found. Detective Superintendent Cheryl Kelly spoke during a press conference.
7: A significant amount of resources have been dedicated to this investigation, and there is a large police presence in the area as these investigations continue. We're keen to hear from anyone who knew both Paul and Gary, who were in the Partick area near to Chancellor Street.
5: We've been told that a knife was used. A company owned by Sheffield United's chairman has been wound up at the High Court. The club could be subject to a 12-point deduction if the English Football League finds that the owners have breached rules. A rail track defect existed in the area where a train derailed in East Sussex last week, injuring 30 people. An interim report by the Rail Accident Investigation Branch says CCTV images from preceding services on the line show the fault. About 150 people were on board the 8-carriage Southern train from London Victoria to Eastbourne. Three carriages ended up on their side. And Stacey Solomon says it's a dream come true to join the Masked Singer in the UK. That's the latest from Radio News Hub. I'm Matthew Dudley.
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11: Mostly clear tonight. Got a bit of cloud floating around. Feeling cooler than it has recently, down to lows of 15 degrees. The outlook for the rest of Thursday, some sunshine in the morning, showers in the afternoon, highs of 22 degrees.
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4: Andy Burnham has sent his sympathies to the relatives and friends of a girl who is fighting for her life after three of her family members died following an incident at sea off West Sussex.
5: It's so sad to hear what happened yesterday. And obviously we think there's a young girl still in hospital fighting for her life, and we send our best wishes and love to her wider friends and family.
4: Her family have now been named as 55-year-old Hassan Al-Kawas, his partner 37-year-old Zina Aline, and their 14-year-old daughter Sarah Al-Kawas by Sussex Police. Meanwhile, Andy Burnham has issued a rallying call to get rough sleepers off the streets for Christmas. However, he's admitted government money alone may not be enough to solve the problem. The Housing Secretary, Angela Rayner, has defended his record on tackling rough sleeping after what he did in Greater Manchester. A rail track defect existed in the area where a train derailed in East Sussex last week, injuring 30 people. An interim report by the Rail Accident Investigation Branch says CCTV images from preceding services on the line show the fault. Three carriages ended up on their side, trapping passengers. Police have launched a double murder investigation after the bodies of two men were found in a flat in Glasgow. Officers were called to Chancellor Street in the Patrick area on Sunday afternoon, where Paul Lafferty and Gary Beatson were found. Detective Superintendent Cheryl Kelly made this statement.
6: I am appealing directly to anyone with information, no matter how small or insignificant they feel this may be. Should they come forward and speak to us, please do not assume that the police already know information.
4: Thunderstorm warnings have been issued across parts of England and Wales. It comes as water companies could be forced to reduce the amount they take from the River Severn to prevent parts of it drying out in the ongoing drought. And Celtic have just taken a huge step towards Champions League football. They've beaten LASK 3-0 at Celtic Park in the first leg of their Champions League playoff. Celtic travel to Austria for the second leg next week. That's the latest from Radio News Hub. I'm Matthew Dudley.
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9: Dry, bright and sunny today. Highs of a warm 26 or 27 degrees. Overnight tonight, down to lows of 13 degrees. And the outlook for Saturday, warm, dry and sunny. Temperatures of around 28 degrees.
10: The pollen count on CPR UK.
9: Mixed news for hay fever sufferers today. Grass and tree pollen are low. Wheat pollen is moderate.

0: Good morning, downhill to the weekend on this Thursday morning. Olivia Newton and John getting us underway here on Early Breakfast on CPR UK with a magic. Britney Spears and Elton John follow with Hold Me Closer.
1: Across the UK on DAB,

Tommy Sands is taking us back to 1958 with The Worrying Kind. And there's Harold Melving and the Blue Notes. And if you don't know me by now with the fantastic voice of Teddy Pendergrass, just played for us here on CPR UK. Early breakfast, our time's coming up to 5:15.

Boyzone's Ronan Keating, going solo from his debut solo album, Ronan, in the year 2000, and Loving Each Day. Same title, different song, and that title today is Crazy, here on CPR UK Early Breakfast.

A 1983 track from Everybody By Your Side. That was the album it came from, and that was the Manhattans and Crazy. And we kicked off with Seal from his 1990 number two self-titled album, and that was also called Crazy. Bad Company from the album Bad Company. This is Can't Get Enough here on the CPR UK Thursday Early Breakfast, kept through till 7.

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The Pasadenas are next, and they're Riding on a Train. And there's Holly Johnson, former frontman of Frankie Goes to Hollywood. And Mary Carano's got music from Stevie Wonder, K.D. Lang and Magic coming up for you very shortly indeed here on CPR UK.

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2: Laura and Tommy were lovers. He wanted to give her everything. Flowers, presents,

Ray Peterson with the Teenage Tragedy song, written by Jeff Barry and Ben Reilly. Tell Laura I love her. Stevie Wonder from his album Songs in the Key of Life. This is Isn't She Lovely? Good morning, welcome along, and thank you for choosing CPR UK.

As promised, here's Katie Lang with Constant Craving. And also as promised as well, This Is Magic, the Canadian band with their hit single Rude. And taking us up to the news at 6, we have Mike and the Mechanics and Over My Shoulder. Good morning. Welcome along. It's Kev here on Early Breakfast.

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1: UK. Prince Harry and Meghan are planning to move back to England more than 6 years after moving to the US. The Sussexes are expected to settle outside London later this month, with Archie and Lilibet starting British schools in September. They will remain private, non-working members of the royal family and keep their homes in California and Portugal. Leading children's doctors have warned that vaping shouldn't be seen as a harmless part of growing up. Holly Hughes reports.
2: It's after a new review linked vaping to higher rates of breathing problems in children and young people. Experts also warn that it's a gateway to smoking and could lead to a number of health harms. The Royal College of Paediatrics and Child Health say concerns about vaping among children and young people continue to grow as it calls on the government to limit the types of vape flavours.
1: It's results day for hundreds of thousands of GCSE students across England, Wales and Northern Ireland. Michael Hampton is the Deputy Chief Regulator of Ofqual. He's offered nervous pupils some words of wisdom.
3: They are the culmination of years of hard work, and whatever grades you've received, those grades are an excellent basis for the next stage of your life.
1: Results this year come following the Prime Minister setting out plans to boost technical education and address a growing number of English and Maths GCSE reeses. Elsewhere, Andy Burnham has pledged a new crackdown on organised waste crime, saying the days of gangs making easy money from illegal dumping are over. Fines will rise from £3,000 to £5,000, while police, drones and the National Crime Agency will play a bigger role. And US actress Sadie Sink and McFly star Tom Fletcher are among the stars nominated for this year's Stage Debut Awards. Sink is up for Best West End Debut Performer for Romeo and Juliet, while Fletcher is nominated for his work on Paddington the Musical. That's the latest from Radio News Hub. I'm Grace McIntosh.
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5: Dry, bright and sunny today. Highs of a warm 26 or 27 degrees. Overnight tonight, down to lows of 13 degrees. And the outlook for Saturday, warm, dry and sunny. Temperatures of around 28 degrees.
6: The pollen count on CPR UK.
5: Mixed news for hay fever sufferers today. Grass and tree pollen are low. Wheat pollen is moderate.

Morning, welcome back to hour two of Early Breakfast this Thursday morning as we go another day closer to the weekend. And there's Rod Stewart getting us underway for this hour with a Baby a Jane from her big album, Come On Over. We've got Shania Twain next with Honey, I'm Home, and that was from 1998.

Up next, it's Robert Miles. The song was first recorded by Aditya Gorniak and covered by Robert, featuring a Maria Naylor in 1996. And there was the Manics with You Stole a Heart from My Son. This Is My Truth, a Tell Me Yours, was the album it came from back in 1999.

playing Lily Allen with A Smile from the Noughties. Up next, we've got Tracy Ullman and They Don't Know. And then before our same title, a different song, back to the 60s with the Animals, and We Gotta Get Out of This Place. Good morning, welcome along to CPR UK. Hope you're all well on this Thursday, the 20th of August. The

The Eagles and Best of My Love, our second track from the same title, different song. And that was from their 1973 album, On the Border. Before that, we went back to 1976 and the top five from the album, Rejoice with the Emotions. Julia Michaels, she's got some issues this morning here on CPR UK, online, on your smart speaker and on DAB.

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1: 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Pretty Flamingo playing for us now on CPR UK, playing the music you grew up with back to the 1960s as we play you music across the decades from the 50s up until the music of today.

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5: The Duke and Duchess of Sussex are coming back to England 6 years after they relocated to California. Prince Harry and Meghan will move into a non-royal residence outside of London and have already enrolled Prince Archie and Princess Lilibet into British schools. It's understood the King was told of the decision on Sunday. It's a big day for teenagers across

0: England, Wales and Northern Ireland as they head out for their GCSE results. Michael Hanton is the Deputy Chief Regulator at Ofqual. He's offered some words of comfort for anxious pupils.
1: Of course, if today hasn't gone quite the way you hoped for, the key thing I'd say is that there's always a way forward. So talk to your school or college, get advice, and they'll help you to understand your options and the way forward that's right for you.
0: The UK's leading children's doctors are calling on the government to limit the types of vape flavours. Holly Hughes can tell us more.
2: The Royal College of Paediatrics and Child Health is warning that concerns about vaping among children and young people continue to grow. The experts say vaping shouldn't be seen as a harmless part of growing up after their new review linked it to higher rates of breathing problems in children and young people. The review's authors are calling for vaping to be made less appealing and less accessible to children.
0: The days of criminal gangs making easy money from dumping waste are over. That's what the Prime Minister is saying as he pledges to crack down on gangs profiting from illegal waste and promised to clean up three more of the country's toxic dumps. Fines for waste offences will also rise from £300 to £5,000. And Celtic have taken a huge step forward in their hunt for Champions League football. They beat Lask 3-0 at Celtic Park. Boss Martin O'Neill says there's still improvements to be made, though.
3: I genuinely think that we can improve. We can improve in the sense that I think we can will bring us on in terms of fitness as much as anything else.
0: That's the latest from Radio News Hub. I'm Grace McIntosh.
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7: Sunny start to the day, some showers this afternoon, highs of 22 degrees. Overnight tonight, partly cloudy down to lows of 11. And the outlook for Friday, partly cloudy, should stay dry, cooler than it has been recently, highs of just 21 degrees.
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Good morning, it's Dave Marley taking you through till 10 o'clock here on CPR FM. Today being Thursday, the 20th of August. How are you doing this morning? I'm feeling pretty good myself. We started this morning with The Hollies, 1964. What a great track. Here I go again. Let's get the show underway with our first birthday shout. Born today back in 1940, John Lantry of The Honeycombs, who had the 1964 UK number one single with this track. You're listening to

today in music history, back in 1966, the Beatles touring America for the last time were forced to cancel and reschedule their performance in Cincinnati Open Air Stadium, Crosley Field. Heavy rain and no cover provided made electrocution a virtual certainty if the Beatles had attempted to perform. We've just played the Beatles from 67 and I Am the Walrus. It's another heavenly birthday shout, born today back in 1949, the late great Phil Lynott, Irish singer, songwriter and bass player with Thin Lizzy. Sadly, Phil Lynott passed away on the 4th of January 1986 after being in a coma for 8 days following a drugs overdose. Happy heavenly birthday, Phil Lynott. Here he is fronting Thin Lizzy in 1977.

15 minutes past 7 o'clock, written by Lindsay Buckingham amidst the bitter breakdown of his romantic relationship with bandmate Stevie Nicks. This emotionally charged 1976 rock anthem featured fiery guitar work and became a defining track from their blockbuster album Rumours, peaking at number 38 on the UK charts. Of course, we just played Fleetwood Mac, Go Your Own Way. We're two tracks away from this morning's workout, so get your stretches done. It's another heavenly birthday shout, born today back in 1942. Isaac Hayes, the singer who had the 1971 mammoth hit with the track we're about to play, sadly left the world on the 10th of August 2008, aged 65. Happy heavenly birthday, Isaac Hayes. Here's the theme from Shaft. You're

0: you've just joined us. It's great to have your company at CPRFM. Written by Mark Boland, T-Rex 1971 glam rock anthem Get It On, the track we just played, is a swaggering guitar-driven masterpiece from the album Electric Warrior that reached number one on the UK singles chart. Before that one, Isaac Hayes and the theme from Shaft. As I mentioned, those two tracks lead us to this morning's workout track. We're headed off to 1990 this morning to work out alongside DNA featuring Suzanne Vega. The track, Tom's Diner. Let's get it done.
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5: Hello, it's Kev here. I'm here Monday to Friday with your early breakfast. 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

us. It's wonderful to have your company this morning. This is Dave Marley on CPR FM. An early 90s anthem just played. In fact, the year was 1990. A collaboration there, D-Mob, featuring Kathy Dennis, the track That's the Way of the World. Today in music history, back in 2013, it was reported that Beyoncé had spent almost £1,500 at an Essex branch of chicken chain Nando's following her performance at the V Festival in the UK. The headliner's receipt was posted on Twitter, and Nando's Chelmsford manager confirmed a member of Beyoncé's entourage called in with the order. The order included 48 whole chickens, 24 tubs of coleslaw, 58 chicken wing platters, and 48 portions of fries. The receipt showed the meal was apparently paid for in cash. Here is Beyoncé from 2003 with Crazy in Love.

away from 8 o'clock. We just played George Ezra and Blame It On Me. The track peaked at number 6 on the UK singles chart. It was taken from his debut album Wanted on Voyage, and the track itself was written to capture the adjusting, overwhelming feeling of moving away from home to the city of Bristol for the very first time. Before that one, Beyoncé from 2003 and Crazy in Love. Let's dip into the current charts for the first time this morning. Here's Lainey Wilson. The track's called Phone Keys.

Teddy Swims playing at just gone 15 minutes away from 8 o'clock. The track Break Up in Reverse. Before that one, Lainey Wilson, Phone Keys Wallet. Today in music history, back in the year 2000, Spiller went to number one on the UK singles chart with the track we're about to play. The Italian DJ and producer mixed the tracks based on an old 70s hit, Love Is You by Carol Williams, with the new vocals of Sophie Ellis-Bextor. Here's Spiller and Groove Jet.

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1: Corona there, they released that track back in 95 called Try Me Out. Before that one, Spiller from the year 2000 and Groove Jet. Turn of the hour, which is just about 5 minutes from now, we've got this morning's 80s at 8. Looking at the playlist, you're going to hear from Aerosmith, Kraftwerk, Shalimar and Robert Plant. That's just a few of the artists and bands featured on this morning's 80s at 8.

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5: The Duke and Duchess of Sussex are coming back to England 6 years after they relocated to California. Prince Harry and Meghan will move into a non-royal residence outside of London and have already enrolled Prince Archie and Princess Lilibet into British schools. It's understood the King was told of the decision on Sunday. It's a big day for teenagers across England, Wales and Northern Ireland as they head out for their GCSE results. Michael Hanton is the Deputy Chief Regulator at Ofqual. He's offered some words of comfort for anxious pupils.
6: Of course, if today hasn't gone quite the way you hoped for, the key thing I'd say is that there's always a way forward. So talk to your school or college, get advice, and they'll help you to understand your options and the way forward that's right for you.
5: The UK's leading children's doctors are calling on the government to limit the types of vape flavours. Holly Hughes can tell us more.
7: The Royal College

0: Minister of Paediatrics and Child Health is warning that concerns about vaping among children and young people continue to grow. The experts say vaping shouldn't be seen as a harmless part of growing up after their new review linked it to higher rates of breathing problems in children and young people. The review's authors are calling for vaping to be made less appealing and less accessible to children.
1: The days of criminal gangs making easy money from dumping waste are over. That's what the Prime Minister is saying as he pledges to crack down on gangs profiting from illegal waste and promise to clean up three more of the country's toxic dumps. Fines for waste offences will also rise from £300 to £5,000. And Celtic have taken a huge step forward in their hunt for Champions League football. They beat LASK 3-0 at Celtic Park. Boss Martin O'Neill says there's still improvements to be made though.
2: I genuinely think that we can improve. We can improve in the sense that I think will bring us on in terms of fitness as much as anything else.
1: That's the latest from Radio News Hub. I'm Grace McIntosh.
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7: Sunny start to the day, some showers this afternoon, highs of 22 degrees. Overnight tonight, partly cloudy, down to lows of 11. And the outlook for Friday, partly cloudy, should stay dry and cooler than it has been recently, highs of just 21 degrees.
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0: Marley in the Morning on CPR FM. Kicking off this morning's 80s at 8, we just played Queen from 1980 and another one bites the dust. Today in music history, back in 1990, Aerosmith appeared at the Marquee Club, London. Led Zeppelin guitarist Jimmy Page joined the band on stage for a blues jam. Here are Aerosmith from 1989 with Love in an Elevator.
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past 8 o'clock from 1988, we just played House Classic from Royal House. The track was called Can You Party? Before that one from 89, we played you Aerosmith and Love in an Elevator. So birthday shout, born today back in 1946, Ralph Hutter, German musician, best known as the lead singer, keyboardist and founding member and leader of the electronic music and pop band Kraftwerk, who had the 1982 UK number one with this track. Happy birthday.

20 minutes past 8 o'clock from 1983. We just played Shalimar and Dead Giveaway. Before that one, Kraftwerk from 81. And The Model, it's another birthday shout, born today back in 1948. Robert Plant, who was the lead singer with Led Zeppelin. He also had the 1983 solo hit with the track we're about to play. Plant scored the Grammy Award-winning 2007 album, Raising Sands, with bluegrass star Alison Krauss. Here's Robert Plant and Big Log from 1983.

0: CPRFM. Robert Plant celebrating his birthday today. We just played Big Log from 83, from 1982. Bow Wow Wow and I Want Candy.
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0: So Bow Wow Wow bring this morning's 80s at 8 to a close with I Want Candy out of 1982. Playing next on Marley in the Morning, it's our Midway Extended Play.
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0: I would like to invite you to my show on a Sunday, 12 o'clock UK time. It's called Rolling Back the Years, and we incorporate the icons of music where we feature an artist or a band from the super decades of the 60s, 70s, 80s and 90s, and do a little mini biography and play you some associated music. 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
1: This morning's Midway Extended Play was a track written by Jimmy Jam and Terry Lewis, of course sung by Alexander O'Neill. The track was called What Can I Say to Make You Love Me, originally released back in 1987 and first appeared on his album Hearsay. Of course, we played the original Ben Liebrand 12-inch remix. Let's head next for 2007 with

music history, back in 2004, a man from Stoke-on-Trent, England, named Brian Adams as the other man in his divorce papers after years spent trying to cope with his wife's obsession with the singer. Rob Tinsley said he had to live with a 6-foot cutout of Brian Adams, which stood at the foot of their bed, and posters all over the bedroom walls. You can't blame him. From 1991, we just played Brian Adams and Can't Stop This Thing We've Started. Bringing you up to date again now, here's Pixie Lott, a track that we've been playing since Monday. It's called Dance Like No One.

0: no one's watching. Just a reminder, turn of the hour this morning, we've got today's edition of 5 at 9. That's something we do every weekday morning, just after 9 o'clock. We play you 5 tracks in a row. All you need to do is listen, try and reminisce, and work out when the tracks were very first released here in the UK. Of course, no peeking on Google. We've got to try and do it all from memory. Gets your grey matter clicking, doesn't it? Here's Disco Bambino, Nile Rodgers and Sophie Ellis-Bextor with their latest track called Dancing Without You.
1: Nothing.

Dave Marley playing live on CPR FM. That was Taylor Swift with her latest offering called I Knew It, I Knew You. Before that one, Disco Bambino, Nile Rodgers and Sophie Ellis-Bextor and Dancing Without You. The next track peaks at number 5 on the UK singles chart. The Foo Fighters' heavy 2002 lead single, All My Life, actually started out as a completely instrumental and chaotic track with a middle section that Dave Grohl noted sounded like the surf rock classic Wipeout before any lyrics were added. We'll see you at the turn of the hour with 5 at 9.

0: Marley in the morning. We'll be right back.
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5: The Duke and Duchess of Sussex are coming back to England 6 years after they relocated to California. Georgia Lee reports.
6: Prince Harry and Meghan are coming back to England more than 6 years after moving to the US. The Sussexes are expected to settle in a non-royal residence outside of London later this month, with Prince Archie and Princess Lilibet starting school here in September. They will remain private, non-working members of the royal family and keep their homes in California and Portugal.
5: It's a big morning for teenagers across England, Wales and Northern Ireland.
7: I want to congratulate students collecting their GCSE and Tech Award results today. They'll open doors to sixth form, to college, apprenticeships and training.
5: That's Michael Hanton. He's the Deputy Chief Regulator at Ofqual. Students in Scotland have already received their results, with the pass rate up slightly on last year. Travelodge says Chief Executive Joe Boydell has stepped down from the top job. He says the group continues to overhaul its safety procedures after a sexual assault at one of the chain's hotels. At least 12 people have been killed in Russian missile strikes on Ukraine's capital, Kyiv. According to Ukraine's emergency service, more than 30 people were wounded as strikes hit residential buildings and a medical facility. People with type 2 diabetes could get access to a new weekly insulin jab. It would replace daily injections and cut the number of injections.

0: injections needed by 86%. Patients will have to wait to access the treatment on the NHS, as it's yet to be approved by the medicines regulator. And US actress Sadie Sink and McFly star Tom Fletcher are among the stars nominated for this year's Stage Debut Awards. Sink is up for Best West End Debut Performer for Romeo and Juliet, while Fletcher is nominated for his work on Paddington the Musical. That's the latest from Radio News Hub. I'm Grace McIntosh.
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3: Sunny start to the day, some showers this afternoon, highs of 22 degrees. Overnight tonight, partly cloudy, down to lows of 11, and the outlook for Friday, partly cloudy, should stay dry and cooler than it has been recently, highs of just 21 degrees.
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0: playing all the sounds you love. It's Dave Marley, Marley in the Morning at CPR FM. Today in music history, back in 2006, the Rolling Stones played the first of two nights at Twickenham Stadium on their Bigger Bang tour. Feeder and the Charlatans were the support acts. We just played Rolling Stones' current release called Mr. Charm, which leads us to this morning's 5 at 9. 5 tracks in a row, leaving you to listen to the tracks and try and work out by memory only, not by internet, the original year of UK release, all right? Just think about when you first heard the tracks playing on your radio back in the day, which will perhaps remind you of what you were doing, where you were at that time, which in turn might give you an idea of the year. Let's start it off this morning with Jerry and the Pacemakers. We're going to play Don't Let the Sun Catch You Crying. But what was the year?
1: 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Can you guess the year?

So the first two tracks of this morning's 5 at 9 have just played. Track number 2, a soul classic from Al Green, Let's Stay Together, covered by Tina Turner in the 80s. And we started your 5 at 9 this morning with Jerry and the Pacemakers, Don't Let the Sun Catch You Crying. Any idea of the year? This morning, I'm looking for 3 out of 5 to win you your virtual gold star. Track number 3 comes from Toto. It's one of those big all-time classics. The track's called Africa.

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1: The 5 at 9.

So the morning's 5 at 9 have just played. We're going to rewind right now back to track number one, go through the answers together. To remind you, this morning I'm looking for 3 out of the 5 to win you your virtual gold star. We started the 5 at 9 this morning with a gorgeous track from Jerry and the Pacemakers, Don't Let the Sun Catch You Crying. That was originally released back in 1964. Second track, the soul classic from Al Green, Let's Stay Together, released in 1972. The third track this morning came from Toto, the classic Africa, released in 1983. Your fourth track came from Travis, we played Driftwood, which was originally released in 1999. And your fifth and final track this morning, Craig David's Fill Me In, released in the year 2000. So let's rewind, do a quick recap. 1964, 1972, 1983, 1999, and the year 2000. We were looking for 3 out of 5 or more. Congratulations, you've won yourself your very own virtual gold star. If not, don't worry, we'll give you another try tomorrow. It's Peter.

0: We'll be right back.
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0: playing all the sounds you love. It's Dave Marley, Marley in the Morning at CPR FM. Today in music history, back in 1983, Madness, Joan Jett, The Police and R.E.M. all appeared at the JFK Stadium in Philadelphia. Of course, we've just played R.E.M., released in 1991, and their classic track, Shiny Happy People.
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0: It's Thursday morning, which means I get to play you the fourth track from this week's featured classic album. Today's track, released in June 1984 as the second single from the album Junk Culture, this week's featured classic album, this vibrant track peaked at number 11 on the UK singles chart. Written collaboratively by Paul Humphries, Andy McCluskey and Martin Cooper, the song achieved broader European success by reaching the top 10 in countries like Ireland, Belgium and the Netherlands. Lyrically, it features uplifting themes about clear communication and an idyllic sunlit moment of lying in the grass. The track's famously known as Talking Loud and Clear.

just played the fourth track from this week's featured classic album, Junk Culture, of course the track being Talking Loud and Clear. The track received an expansive 12-inch re-release, featuring an 8-minute 50-second extended version, split into a moody instrumental opening, followed by the full vocal arrangement. For me personally, it was the best track on the album. We'll be playing a fifth and final track, same time tomorrow, here on your favourite breakfast show. Meanwhile, we're going to head to 2011 with David Guetta featuring Rihanna. The track

Just gone 15 minutes away from 10 o'clock. That was Blossoms and Meet Me in Love. Before that one, David Guetta and Rihanna out of 2011 with Who's That Chick? Let's get one more current track in this morning. It's Chaka Khan and Snoop Dogg. Yep, we've been playing this one for a good 2 or 3 weeks, but it still sounds fresh, doesn't it? It's

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0: to help them complete one final challenge, which, if completed successfully, earns them a prize. It's notable for the uses of golf ball-sized Swarovski glass crystals, referred to as time crystals, as a reward for each challenge successfully completed by contestants, and locked-in conditions for contestants that run out of time or broke three strike rules on their challenge. The show was originally presented by Richard O'Brien, then Ed Tudor Pole, then Stephen Merchant, and more recently, Richard Ayoade. Of course, today's theme tune finish is the theme tune to The Crystal Maze. Have a great Thursday. See you tomorrow morning at 7 o'clock.
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0: Dave Marley. We'll be back tomorrow. Have a great day.
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5: Prince Harry is moving his family back to the UK more than 6 years after moving to America. Georgia Lee has the details.
6: The Duke and Duchess of Sussex are coming back to England later this month, but not as working royals. They'll live privately in a non-royal residence outside of London and have already enrolled Prince Archie and Princess Lilibet in British schools. It's understood the King was told of the decision on Sunday and welcomes the opportunity to see more of the family.
5: It's results day for hundreds of thousands of GCSE students across England, Wales and Northern Ireland. Michael Hampton is the Deputy Chief Regulator at Ofqual. He's offered nervous pupils some words of wisdom.
7: They are the culmination of years of hard work, and whatever grades you've received, those grades are an excellent basis for the next stage of your life.
5: Results this year come following Andy Burnham setting out plans to boost technical education and address a growing number of English and Maths GCSE resits. Joe Boydell has stepped down as Travelodge chief executive as the group continues to overhaul its safety measures after a sexual assault at one of the chain's hotels. The firm says Ms. Boydell will be replaced by chief financial officer Ray Rady on an interim basis while they hunt for a permanent successor. The Prime Minister has pledged a new crackdown on organised waste crime, saying the days of gangs making easy money from illegal dumping are over. Fines will rise from £300 to £5,000, while police, drones and the National Crime Agency will all play a bigger role. And Celtic have taken a huge step forward in their hunt for Champions League football. They beat LASK 3-0 at Celtic Park with two goals coming from Camilo Duran. Boss Martin O'Neill says there's still things to work on though.
8: I genuinely think that we can improve. That will bring us on in terms of fitness as much as anything else.
5: That's the latest from Radio News Hub. I'm Grace McIntosh.
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3: Sunny start to the day, some showers this afternoon, highs of 22 degrees. Overnight tonight, partly cloudy, down to lows of 11. And the outlook for Friday, partly cloudy, should stay dry and cooler than it has been recently, highs of just 21 degrees.
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5: The Duke and Duchess of Sussex are returning to Britain, Georgia Lee reports.
6: Prince Harry and Meghan are coming back to England more than 6 years after moving to the US. The Sussexes are expected to settle in a non-royal residence outside of London later this month, with Prince Archie and Princess Lilibet starting school here in September. They will remain private, non-working members of the royal family and keep their homes in California and Portugal.
5: Teenagers across England, Wales and Northern Ireland are opening their GCSE and BTEC results. More GCSE entries have been awarded the top grades this year compared with last year, and it's been a record year for one school in Leeds. Dr. Paul Bell is the head teacher of Horsforth School in sixth form.
7: We're delighted. There's so many happy faces. Whenever the students have opened their envelopes, there's either been happy tears or everybody's really delighted. So individually, it's been a wonderful year, but it's also been a record year for the school. 41% of all grades were 7 or better, which is equivalent to an old A.
5: Travelodge says Chief Executive Joe Boydell has stepped down from the top job. He says the group continues to overhaul its safety procedures after a sexual assault at one of the chain's hotels. Kieran Smith was jailed for 7 years and 6 months for the attack. He lied to staff to get a key card to a woman's room in Maidenhead in 2022. At least 12 people have been killed in Russian missile strikes on Ukraine's capital, Kyiv. According to Ukraine's emergency service, more than 30 people were wounded as strikes hit residential buildings and a medical facility. And people with type 2 diabetes could get access to a new weekly insulin jab. It would replace daily injections and cut the number of injections needed by 86%. Patients will have to wait to access this on the NHS, as it's yet to be approved by the medicines regulator. That's the latest from Radio News Hub. I'm Grace McIntosh.
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11: Sunny start to the day, some showers this afternoon, highs of 22 degrees.

0: It's overnight tonight, partly cloudy, down to lows of 11, and the outlook for Friday, partly cloudy, should stay dry and cooler than it has been recently, highs of just 21 degrees.
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2: Funnily enough, when we first recorded it, I didn't really like that song. It was the last song that was our last album, and it was finished in the morning before we recorded it. We recorded it in the afternoon at Abbey Road. And so I didn't know the melody that well. So I was in the studio on my own, Rob was in the control room, and he was saying to me, "No, Colin, that's not quite right. Can you try?" And this went on and on. No, I said to him, "If you know it so well, you come out here and you sing it. Look." This was the tone of the conversation. When we're singing, it's the time of the season for loving.

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5: The Duke and Duchess of Sussex are returning to England, Lisa Darvall reports.
6: Prince Harry and Meghan are coming back to England more than 6 years after moving to the US. The Sussexes are expected to settle in a non-royal residence outside of London later this month, with Prince Archie and Princess Lilibet starting school here in September. They will remain private, non-working members of the royal family and keep their homes in California and Portugal.
5: Next, the proportion of GCSE entries awarded top grades has risen from last year, but the rate scoring a decent pass has returned to pre-pandemic levels. Hundreds of thousands of teenagers across England, Wales and Northern Ireland are receiving their GCSE and BTEC results. Here's one of them.
7: I've done very well. Yeah, I'm very happy with my results. I was very nervous, but no, they've all gone really well. I got 8 in history and drama, and then I got 7, 7, 7 in biology, chemistry and physics.
5: The Prime Minister is pledging a new crackdown on organised waste crime. Andy Burnham says the days of gangs making easy money from illegal dumping are over. Fines will rise from £300 to £5,000, while police drones and the National Crime Agency will play a bigger role. Travelodge says Chief Executive Joe Boydell has stepped down from the top job. It says the group continues to overhaul its safety procedures after a sexual assault at one of the chain's hotels. Kieran Smith was jailed for 7 years and 6 months for the attack. He lied to staff to get a key card to a woman's room in Maidenhead in 2022. The Home Secretary, Shabana Mahmood, says she wants a fair spread of accommodation to house asylum seekers. Mahmood says she's targeted a mixed model of accommodation utilising military sites, former student apartments, bedsits and homes of multiple occupancy. And people with type 2 diabetes could get access to a new weekly insulin jab. It would replace daily injections. That's the latest from Radio News Hub. I'm Tanita Sims.
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12: Sunny start to the day, some showers this afternoon, highs of 22 degrees. Overnight tonight, partly cloudy, down to lows of 11. And the outlook for Friday, partly cloudy, should stay dry and cooler than it has been recently, highs of just 21 degrees.
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1: 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It has that arpeggiated guitar figure. Not any guitarist can play that. It also had the reggae-ish beat. It had all these elements that are signature elements of the band, and I guess it kind of all comes together in that one tune.

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4: Prince Harry is moving his family back to the UK more than 6 years after moving to the US. Lisa Davil has the details.
5: The Duke and Duchess of Sussex are coming back to England later this month, but not as working royals. It's understood the King was told of the decision on Sunday and welcomes the opportunity to see more of the family. They'll live privately in a non-royal residence outside of London and have already enrolled Prince Archie and Princess Lilibet in British schools.
4: Next, the proportion of GCSE entries getting the top grade has increased compared with last year. However, the share achieving a decent pass has fallen back to pre-pandemic levels. Hundreds of thousands of teenagers across England, Wales and Northern Ireland have received their GCSE and BTEC results. Here's one of them.
6: I'm incredibly pleased. I'm over the moon about this.
7: Is it what you expected? So you're feeling a bit nervous this morning?
6: Very nervous, but it's a lot better than I expected, yeah. I feel a lot more sure of myself now. I think what I've learned is that I underestimate myself a lot, but I've learned that everything should work out if I give it everything I just can.
4: Meanwhile, a grandmother who passed her GCSE maths exam at the fifth time of asking has urged other adult learners to keep at it. 52-year-old Wynne Hindle first sat the exam in the 2022-23 academic year. The days of criminal gangs making easy money over dumping waste are over. That's what the Prime Minister is saying as he pledges to crack down on gangs profiting from illegal waste and promise to clean up three more of the country's toxic dumps. Fines for waste offences will also rise from £300 to £5,000. Fans groups worldwide have launched a petition calling for the resignation of Gianni Infantino as FIFA president. They also want wholesale reform of the organisation. Infantino is under pressure after being forced to abandon plans to seek private investment in a company to run FIFA tournaments. He has apologised. And Max Verstappen has put an end to speculation over his Formula One career. He's signed a new long-term contract with Red Bull. And that's the latest from Radio News Hub. I'm Tanita Sims.
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11: Sunny start to the day, some showers this afternoon, highs of 22 degrees. Overnight tonight, partly cloudy, down to lows of 11, and the outlook for Friday, partly cloudy, should stay dry, cooler than it has been recently, highs of just 21 degrees.
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3: The Duke and Duchess of Sussex are returning to England, Lisa Darvill reports.
4: Prince Harry and Meghan are coming back to England more than 6 years after moving to the US. The Sussexes are expected to settle in a non-royal residence outside of London later this month, with Prince Archie and Princess Lilibet starting school here in September. They will remain private, non-working members of the royal family and keep their homes in California and Portugal.
3: The Prime Minister Andy Burnham says the planned return to Britain is a private matter when asked whether the government would pay for their security. Meanwhile, the Prime Minister is pledging a new crackdown on organised waste crime. Andy Burnham says the days of gangs making easy money from illegal dumping are over. Fines will rise from £300 to £5,000, while police drones and the National Crime Agency will play a bigger role. The proportion of GCSE entries awarded top grades has risen from last year. The gap in results between boys and girls has shrunk again and is at its narrowest point this century. Hundreds of thousands of teenagers across England, Wales and Northern Ireland have received their results. Here's one of them.
5: Really happy. I got all nines apart from 1-8.
6: All nines?
5: I got 1-8 though, to be fair.
6: You got 1-8?
5: Yeah.
6: What was that in?
5: Computer science.
3: But education leaders say reforming compulsory resits for English and maths GCSEs is crucial to tackling the NEET crisis and opening doors for young people. A con man who claimed he was a special forces soldier turned multi-millionaire cancer patient has been jailed for 3 years and 2 months. 35-year-old Joseph Gibson lied that he had served in a special boat service. He was arrested and admitted 4 counts of fraud relating to 3 women and 1 man who he conned out of £68,000. Theo James says he's too old to be the next James Bond. The White Lotus star has been one of several names linked to the part. That's the latest from Radio News Hub. I'm Tanita Sims.
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11: Sunny start to the day, some showers this afternoon, highs of 22 degrees. Overnight tonight, partly cloudy, down to lows of 11, and the outlook for Friday, partly cloudy, should stay dry, cooler than it has been recently, highs of just 21 degrees.
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2: 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And the song, in writing itself sort of thing, came to that phrase, Band on the Run, and I thought, that's nice, because if it makes it as a recording, it will be a great album title.

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3: Two devastating...

0: Josh Ron speculates on the reasons behind the couple's return.
1: Maybe it can seem on the surface that their commercial adventures in Hollywood haven't necessarily gone to plan. Their Netflix deal downgraded to a first look, their Spotify deal terminated, Meghan's With Love lifestyle series on Netflix cancelled after 2 seasons.
0: Fly tippers will be forced to pay for the cleanup when they dump waste illegally. That's what Andy Burnham has said. The Prime Minister made the announcement as he laid out plans to crack down on waste crime, vowing that the days of criminal gangs making easy money from dumping waste are over. The proportion of GCSE entries getting the top grades has increased compared with last year. However, the share achieving a decent pass has fallen back to pre-pandemic levels. Hundreds of thousands of teenagers across England, Wales and Northern Ireland received their results. Here's one of them.
2: I got all nines.
3: Got all nines? That's incredible. Was that what you were expecting?
2: No, I was expecting, not a nine in English.
3: How did you feel when you opened that envelope?
2: I was really, really happy. Yeah. I wasn't really expecting those good grades.
0: Work is underway to remove a derailed train from a track in East Sussex after an incident that injured 30 people. A major incident was declared by British Transport Police after 3 carriages derailed on their side, trapping passengers on board the Southern train on August 13th. A teenage boy has been arrested on suspicion of offences including violent disorder. It's after homes thought to be housing asylum seekers were targeted in a market town. Norfolk Police says his arrest followed consecutive nights of disorder in Thetford earlier this month. And Max Verstappen has put to end speculation over his Formula One future. He's signed a new long-term contract with Red Bull. That's the latest from Radio News Hub. I'm Tanita Sims.
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7: Sunny start to the day, some showers this afternoon, highs of 22 degrees. Overnight tonight, partly cloudy, down to lows of 11. And the outlook for Friday, partly cloudy, should stay dry and cooler than it has been recently, highs of just 21 degrees.
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5: Prime Minister Andy Burnham says the Duke and Duchess of Sussex's planned return to Britain's a private matter. His response came after being asked whether the government would pay for their security. Meanwhile, Royal Observer correspondent

0: and it's at its narrowest this century. Meantime, Dr. Paul Bell is a head teacher at one school which has broken its own records.
1: We're delighted. There's so many happy faces. Whenever the students have opened their envelopes, there's either been happy tears or everybody's really delighted. So individually, it's been a wonderful year, but it's also been a record year for the school. 41% of all grades were a 7 or better, which is equivalent to an old A.
0: A teenage boy's been arrested on suspicion of offences, including violent disorder. It's after homes thought to be housing asylum seekers were targeted in a market town. Norfolk Police says his arrest followed consecutive nights of disorder in Thetford earlier this month. Work's underway to remove a derailed train from a track in East Sussex after an incident that injured 30 people. Rail bosses confirmed the line will reopen in September. And in small... Max Verstappen has put an end to speculation over his Formula One future by signing a new long-term contract with Red Bull. The four-time world champion's futures dominated the agenda throughout the season amid Red Bull's indifferent form. And that's the latest from Radio News Hub. I'm Trevor Thomas.
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4: Sunny start to the day, some showers this afternoon, highs of 22 degrees. Overnight tonight, partly cloudy, down to lows of 11, and the outlook for Friday, partly cloudy, should stay dry, cooler than it has been recently, highs of just 21 degrees.
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0: Prime Minister Andy Burnham says the Duke and Duchess of Sussex's planned return to Britain's a private matter. His response has come after being asked whether the government would pay for their security. Josh Ron from the Royal Observer says the pair might not have a welcome reception.
1: Of course, there was a scene where Meghan almost mocked the heritage of the royal family to a certain extent by mocking the curtsy. I think a lot of the British public took that took that very deeply and were very hurt by that. So whether the British public can, you know, reconcile with that and forgive them at large, I think that remains to be seen. I think that's the big question going forward.
0: Hundreds of thousands of teenagers across England, Wales and Northern Ireland are receiving their GCSE and BTEC results. The proportion of GCSE entries getting the top grades has increased compared

0: Police, drones and the National Crime Agency will play a bigger role. A con man who claimed he was a Special Forces soldier turned multi-millionaire cancer patient has been jailed for 3 years, 2 months. 35-year-old Joseph Gibson lied that he'd served in the Special Boat Service. He was arrested and admitted 4 counts of fraud relating to 3 women and 1 man who he conned out of £68,000. And Theo James says he's too old to be the next James Bond. The White Lotus stars being one of several names linked to the part after Daniel Craig stood down. And that's the latest from Radio News Hub. I'm Trevor Thomas.
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5: Sunny start to the day, some showers this afternoon, highs of 22 degrees. Overnight tonight, partly cloudy, down to lows of 11. And the outlook for Friday, partly cloudy, should stay dry and cooler than it has been recently, highs of just 21 degrees.
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4: CPR
5: The Duke of Sussex says he plans to reconcile with his family, including the Spencers, when he and the Duchess return to the UK. Royal Observer correspondent Josh Ron says it might not be a smooth journey.
6: Of course, there is going to be a major stumbling block. We know that Prince Harry and Prince William are still estranged. They're still not speaking. Prince William takes a rather dim view of the damage, as has been reported, when it comes to his own brother. And the damage that they've caused to the institution through their antics.
5: The proportion of GCSE entries getting the top grades has increased compared with last year. However, the share achieving a decent pass has fallen back to pre-pandemic levels. The gap in results between boys and girls has shrunk again and is at its narrowest point this century. Dr. Paul Bell is a head teacher at a school which has broken its own records.
7: We're delighted. There's so many happy faces. Whenever the students have opened their envelopes, there's either been happy tears or everybody's really delighted. So individually, it's been a wonderful year, but it's also been a record year for the school. 41% of all grades were a 7 or better, which is equivalent to an old A.
5: A teenage boy's been arrested on suspicion of offences including violent disorder. It's after homes thought to be housing asylum seekers were targeted in a market town. Norfolk

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2: Sunny start to the day, some showers this afternoon, highs of 22 degrees. Overnight tonight, partly cloudy, down to lows of 11, and the outlook for Friday, partly cloudy, should stay dry, cooler than it has been recently, highs of just 21 degrees.
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1: Sunny start to the day, some showers this afternoon, highs of 22 degrees. Overnight tonight, partly cloudy, down to lows of 11. And the outlook for Friday, partly cloudy, should stay dry and cooler than it has been recently, highs of just 21 degrees.
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0: CPR UK, play music the you grew up with. It is still with the Through the Decades on a Thursday. And on a Thursday, what do we do? We do an hour's worth of 80s.
1: Salzburg, January 27th, Wolfgang Amadeus is born. 1761, at the age of 5, Amadeus begins composing. 1773, he writes his first piano concerto. 1782, Wolfgang Amadeus

0: CPR UK playing music that got banned from other corporations. It is Phil Steele with the Food of Decades, and that's Frankie Goes to Hollywood, and Welcome to the Pleasure Zone. Music on the way from Tracy Ullman and Breakaway.
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CPR UK playing Belinda Carlisle and Settle in the Sand. I used to love that when I used to go on holiday when I was much, much younger than I am now. And I used to always build sandcastles and little villages with tunnels and bridges and all things like that. I was very artistic when I was young. But remember this one from the 80s? It is Captain Sensible and Happy Talk.

0: Across the UK in DAB, it's got to be CPR UK. Then it's Spandau Ballet and chart number one. Yes, I remember when they came out, and I always thought that their follow-up record was called Chant Number Two.
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That is Kenny Loggins on CPR UK, playing music that you grew up with. And in the 80s, in the early part of the 80s, there was always films with musically based dance type of films. Kenny Loggins and the Footloose was one of them. But we go back to the early 80s with a classic from the 80s. It is The Clash and Rock the Casbah.

0: Super UK, playing music that you grew up with. That is Wham and I'm Your Man. Yes, many people have covered it, but they did it originally way back in the 80s. It is Phil Still with an hour's worth of 80s, being a Thursday on CPR UK. Music on the way from the London Boys and Requiem.
1: Ooh.

CPR UK playing poetic music for you on a Thursday evening. And it's the Police and do, dee, do, do, dee, dee, da, da, da, da. I think that was right. But such poetry music. It is Phil Still with an hour's worth of 80s for you. Here's a classic from the 80s, ABC and The Look of Love.

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Ashford and Simpson and Solid. Well, that is the 80s for yet another week. I should be back on Saturday morning with the Weekend Breakfast from 6 a.m. Be great to have your company. But most importantly, coming up next is the one, the only, JB, and the music that you grew up with. Here till 10 o'clock tonight. Keep it tuned to CPR UK, playing new music that you grew up with. Here's Bugs Fizz, A New Beginning. See you Saturday from 6.

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0: across the country on DAB, on the CPR app, and on smart speakers. 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

And as Phil said, he'll be back on Saturday morning around about 6 a.m. with the early breakfast. So it's a good evening from yours truly, JB. Yes, as Phil said, it's the one and only. You only want one of me, I tell ya. Well, I'm here from now through till 10 o'clock tonight with some of those sounds from the soul era. Of course, plus good music. We've got the Brain Teaser set for us by Angie once again. That's three questions that you just have to answer. As simple as that, really.

Well, with the weather change that we've had, who knows, we could get snow. I've had torrential rain where I've been today. Absolutely torrential rain, thunderstorms, lightning. And yeah, it's just thrown it down today. It literally has. It's been totally different to what we have been having. But I've been out for coffee, a cuppa this morning with some of the old school lads that I went to school with. So if you're listening tonight, good evening, lads. It's nice to have your company. Plus this afternoon, I went and had a nice cup of coffee with Sarah.

So, Sarah, if you're listening, good evening to you as well. It was nice to have that coffee. And it's always nice to sit back and have a chat. We put the worlds to right today. I think we discussed everything from politics to, well, everything you can imagine. Anyway, if you just joined us, a very good evening to you. Nice to have your company. Yours truly, JB, taking you through till 10 o'clock tonight. Stay with me. Here on CPR UK.

Yeah, Tommy Hunt from 1976 and One Fine Morning. It would be nice to have a fine morning again. I've only had 2 days of rain and I'm fed up with it already. Anyway, I'm here in the studio waiting for your call. So if you've got the number, then please give us a text or give us a call, won't you? It's always nice to hear from you. And we'll be doing the brain teaser in around 3 minutes' time, or just under. But I'm here in the studio. I've got me glass of squash to keep me going for the next couple of hours. And I'm being healthy tonight because I've got my banana with me, which I've just unpeeled. So I'm going to nibble my banana. And while I'm nibbling my banana, I'm going to leave you with this from 1971.

0: Well, don't run away just yet, because it's time for this.
1: It's time for the JB
2: Green Teaser on CBR UK.
0: Yes, it's time to see if we can answer those questions that Angie has set us this week. And we'll see how clever you are. If you've got the number, or you can give me a call or a text. If not, and you want to just play at home, you can do that as well. It's all done for a little bit of fun. So here we go then, three questions. Question number one. Which cover version sneaked into the charts in 1965 for Ian Campbell? And it's the answer is very appropriate for the times we're in at this moment. Okay, there's a bit of a clue there. In fact, there was sort of two clues there, really. Question two. What film does this line come from? The film was released in 1964. The line is, "Gentlemen, you can't fight in here. This is the war room." So can you tell me what line, what film that line came from? And here's a complete, number three is a completely different type of question. How many jumpers can you get out of a sheep's fleece? So there you go. So if you're into your knitting, you should be able to get this one. How many jumpers can you knit out of a sheep's fleece? If you get any of those, then please give us a buzz, won't you? It's always, always nice to hear from you.

Oh, yeah, you got to have love in your heart, haven't you? Anyway, I've got to say a very good evening to Mickey up there in Norfolk. Mickey wasn't feeling too well over the last sort of 5 to 10 days. So, Mickey, I hope you're feeling a lot better tonight. We're thinking of you down here.

America. And young America has been responsible for setting most of the world's dance craze.

Yeah, Otis Redding, and a little number from 67 called Tramp. Well, I've got to say a very good evening to Dave, because Dave, yes, you have got, he's texted me, and he's got all the answers correct, more or less. The last one, I'm going to give him a little bit of leeway on the last one, on the last question. He sort of got it right. Yes. Well, you'll all find out a little later on when I give you the answers to the question. I will repeat the questions for the ones that you haven't quite got it yet around 7 minutes' time, something like that. Right now, though, it's time to change the mood just slightly. With a little bit of Northern Soul. If I could only be sure.

Well, I'll spin that out for Owen tonight because Owen from Whitstable in Kent, he just loves his northern soul. So that's especially for him. We were talking, I did mention Mickey a little earlier on up there in Norfolk. Mickey hasn't been feeling too well. We wish him all the best and maybe he needs some healing. I'm not sure if this is the right sort. Here's Marvin Gaye.

0: Marvin Gaye from 1982 and a little bit of healing.
1: It's time for the JB
2: Green Teaser on CPR UK.
0: As it is, we're going to... sorry, excuse me, I got a bit of a frog in the throat. We're going to have a recap of those questions. So here we go. Question number one. What cover version sneaked into the charts in 1965 for Ian Campbell? So there you go. Can you tell me that? And question two. What film does this line come from? The film was released in 1964, and the line is, "Gentlemen, you can't fight in here. This is the war room." And third and finally, question number three. How many jumpers can you get out of a sheep's fleece? So there you go. If you can get any of those right, please give us a call or give me a text. Here on CPR UK, it's yours truly, JB.

Yeah, a little bit of misunderstanding from 1970, way, way, way back then. Right, I was talking to you earlier on. I said when I was chatting away, I told you that I had a cup of tea with some friends this morning from school, some old school friends. And yes, they were looking at my nails, because even though I'm a guy, yes, I am, I do like a manicure. I think it's just so nice. It just makes you feel so good, your hands feel so clean. And they were looking at my nails and they're going, did you really? And I went, yeah, there's nothing wrong in having a manicure. And from then on, I've had streams and streams of texts from them about the next meet. Not sure if we can make it because they might be having their nails done and things like that. But it's all good fun, isn't it? They say if someone takes the mickey out of you, they really, really like you. So I'm hoping that's true.

I have had a busy week. I just don't stop. You know, they say as you get older, you get more time on your hands. I think that is not true. You get less time, believe me. Anyway, this is for you.

the number one. If you just joined us, a very good evening to you. It's nice to have your company tonight. And thank you, Karen. She's texted me to say, I forgive you for not texting me. Well, that's really nice of you. I'm forgiven. Here's the Drifters.

Yeah, the Drifters on Broadway from 1962. And if you like 60s music, don't forget you can join me on a Monday night just after 8 through till 10. And I take you back to those memories of the 60s. Is it a baby? No, it's not. It's Angie. And isn't she lovely?

Smokey Robinson and the Miracles, and I second that emotion. From 1967, you're in tune with CPR UK, and it's yours truly, JP, taking you through to the top of the hour of 10 o'clock. So let's just bring the tempo down just a little to get you in the mood. Not sure for what.

Well, I've had a young lady by the name of Patsy call me. It's always nice to get calls on the programme. It just shows that you are obviously enjoying the music. Otherwise, you wouldn't be listening, would you? So if you have just joined us recently, a very good evening to you. Nice to have your company. But for Patsy tonight, she's asked if I could play this. It's a little bit of Northern Soul. And you can certainly have this one, Patsy, because this is one of my favourites. It's Frank Wilson.

0: Yeah, I've been singing away at the top of my voice to that one here in the studio. It's lucky you can't hear me because I haven't got a tone in my head.
1: It's time for the JB Green Teaser on CBR UK.
0: Yes, indeed, it's time to give you those answers to the brain teaser that Angie set for us this evening. So, let's see if you've got them right at home, shall we? Question number one was, which cover version sneaked into the charts in 1965 for Ian Campbell? And it was The Times Are A-Changing. And they certainly are, aren't they? Question two, what film does this line come from? The film was released in 1964. The line is, gentlemen, you can't fight in here. This is the war room. Well, it was Dr. Strangelove. And finally, for question three, how many jumpers can you get out of a sheep's fleece? Well, I've got to say well done to Dave because he got sort of all three nearly right, because this one I'm going to give him a little bit of leeway, Dave, tonight. Congratulations anyway. The answer to that question is between one and two, because it only weighs between 1 and 3 kilograms. There you go. So if you can, you got all those right, well done. Congratulations. In fact, Dave, I'll give you one of these. Because you've done very, very well.

Well, it's nearly time for me to go, but I'd just like to say a big thanks to Angie for setting the questions, as always. It's much appreciated. Here's the Commodores. Hey.

still. The Commodores. Well, thank you for joining me tonight. It's been nice to have your company, as always. Thank you for calling in on your texts and your phone calls.

time out of time. So thanks for listening. Thanks for staying with me. So from yours truly, JB, a very good night to you. God bless you all. Stay safe. Keep well. And I'll see you just after 8 on Monday night. Good night. God bless.

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5: The Prime Minister says the Duke and Duchess of Sussex's planned return to Britain is a private matter. His response came after being asked whether the government would pay for security, as it was revealed the royal couple would be moving back to the UK from the States. Speaking earlier, Andy Burnham's wished Harry and Meghan well.
6: Well, this is a private matter. It's a matter for Harry and for Meghan, and we wish them well in the move that they're making.
5: The proportion of GCSE entries getting the top grades has increased compared with last year. However, the share achieving a decent pass has fallen back to pre-pandemic levels. The gap in results between boys and girls has shrunk again and is at its narrowest point this century. A conman who claimed he was a special forces soldier turned multi-millionaire cancer patient has been jailed for 3 years, 2 months. 35-year-old Joseph Gibson lied that he'd served in the special boat service. He was arrested and admitted four counts of fraud relating to three women and one man who he conned out of £68,000. Reform says it suspended a councillor pending the outcome of a court case. It's after Sunderland City councillor Glenn Gibbons was charged with making a grossly offensive comment on social media about Nigerians. He'll appear on Friday at South Tyneside Magistrates Court. Drought could hit parts of the UK again next year if the country has a dry winter, officials and experts have warned. The National Drought Group, which brings together the Met Office regulators, government water companies, scientists and conservation organisations, several times a year said this week's rainfall and cooler temperatures will not make any significant impact on current water scarcity. And Max Verstappen has put an end to speculation over his Formula One future by signing a new long-term contract with Red Bull. The four-time world champion's future has dominated the agenda throughout the season amid Red Bull's indifferent form. From Radio News Hub, I'm Trevor Thomas.
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10: Partly cloudy overnight tonight, should stay dry, down to lows of 12 degrees. The outlook for the rest of Friday, a partly cloudy day, we will see the sun, highs of 21 degrees.
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Good evening, lovely listeners. My name is Jenna and you're tuned into my late lounge here on CPR UK, keeping you company till midnight. We've kicked things off tonight with Hanson's Where's the Love. Next up, we're staying in the 90s with the Spice Girls and Say You'll Be There.

Tony Braxton there with Unbreak My Heart. Next up, it's Deep Blue for Something. They've got Somewhere New to Try for breakfast. Have you thought about having breakfast at Tiffany's?

And now, across the country, on DAB, Feel the Love, with 2 hours of romantic tunes, with Jenna's Late Lounge on CBC.

The Bangles there with Eternal Flame. Next up, we're celebrating a music birthday. Today is the birthday of Rick Olsen, who is the guitarist in the band Berlin. And here they are with one of their best known tracks, Take My Breath Away.

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5: The Duke of Sussex says he plans to reconcile with his family, including the Spencers, when he and the Duchess return to the UK. Meantime, a third of the British public are against the Duke and Duchess of Sussex's return, according to a YouGov poll. These people are for the move.
6: It's nice that he's coming home, that the kids have got to see their grandparents and brothers. Yeah, happy to have him home.
7: I think it's good. I think it's a good thing. I think he should, start seeing his brother again and his sister-in-law. And
6: we love them. We like them. More than welcome.
5: A man's been found guilty of murdering his estranged wife after their relationship broke down. Norfolk police said 61-year-old Raymond Williams had gone from venue to venue in Norwich looking for 49-year-old Tanya, who was on a night out with friends in January. Witnesses in Catherine Gardens in Thorpe St Andrew reported hearing screams before finding Mrs Williams lying on the ground with serious injuries. Sentencing will take place next month. Fly tippers will be forced to pay for the clean-up when they dump waste illegally. That's what Andy Burnham's had to say. The Prime Minister has made the announcement as he laid out plans to crack down on waste crime, vowing that the days of criminal gangs making easy money from dumping waste are over.
8: We are changing the approach. We've begun a much more networked approach to this, where we're bringing the National Crime Agency in to work with the Environment Agency, increasing the penalties.
5: Reform says it's suspended a councillor pending the outcome of a court case. Sunderland City Councillor Glenn Gibbons was charged with making a grossly offensive comment on social media about Nigerians. He'll appear on Friday at South Tyneside Magistrates Court. And regional inequalities in the school system are neither inevitable or acceptable. That's what education experts have warned, as GCSE figures show differences in results across England persisting. From Radio News Hub, I'm Trevor Thomas.
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12: Partly cloudy overnight tonight, should stay dry, down to lows of 12 degrees. The outlook for the rest of Friday, a partly cloudy day, we will see the sun, highs of 21 degrees.
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0: Anastasia there with Left Outside Alone. Next up, it's Thursday night at the movie, so go grab yourself some popcorn, put on the film Desperately Seeking Susan, and listen to Madonna absolutely smash Into the Groove.
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Written by Jarvis Cocker, performed by Tony Christie, as a feature alongside the all-seeing eye, that's Walk Like a Panther. Next up is Paul Young with the absolutely stunning Every Time You Go Away.

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So just before the Late Lounge closes its doors tonight, I've got just enough time to thank everyone for listening, and I'll be back with you in the Late Lounge tomorrow night, 10 p.m. till midnight, for two more hours of fantastic music. This is Jenna signing off, wishing everyone a lovely night, and to finish off, we have the Flying Pickets, Only You. Good night.

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5: The Prime Minister says the Duke and Duchess of Sussex's planned return to Britain is a private matter. His response came after being asked whether the government would pay for security, as it was revealed the royal couple would be moving back to the UK from the States. Speaking earlier, Andy Burnham's wished Harry and Meghan well.
6: Well, this is a private matter. It's a matter for Harry and for Meghan, and we wish them well in the move that they're making.
5: The proportion of GCSE entries getting the top grades has increased compared with last year. However, the share achieving a decent pass has fallen back to pre-pandemic levels. The gap in results between boys and girls has shrunk again and is at its narrowest point this century. A conman who claimed he was a special forces soldier turned multi-millionaire cancer patient has been jailed for 3 years, 2 months. 35-year-old Joseph Gibson lied that he'd served in the special boat service. He was arrested and admitted 4 counts of fraud relating to 3 women and 1 man who he conned out of £68,000. Reform says it's suspended a councillor pending the outcome of a court case. It's after Sunderland City councillor Glenn Gibbons was charged with making a grossly offensive comment on social media about Nigerians. He'll appear on Friday at South Tyneside Magistrates Court. Drought could hit parts of the UK again next year if the country has a dry winter, officials and experts have warned. The National Drought Group, which brings together the Met Office regulators, government water companies, scientists and conservation organisations, several times a year said this week's rainfall and cooler temperatures will not make any significant impact on current water scarcity. And Max Verstappen has put an end to speculation over his Formula One future by signing a new long-term contract with Red Bull. The four-time world champion's future has dominated the agenda throughout the season amid Red Bull's indifferent form. From Radio News Hub, I'm Trevor Thomas.
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10: Partly cloudy overnight tonight, should stay dry, down to lows of 12 degrees. The outlook for the rest of Friday, a partly cloudy day, we will see the sun, highs of 21 degrees.
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0: So, come up to the lab and see what's on the slab. 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
1: The Midnight Matinee with another hour of the music you grew up with. We are CPR.

landward horizon appeared the silhouette of a fighting machine. Another came, and another, striding over hills and trees, plunging far out to sea and blocking the exit of the steamer. Between them lay the silent, grey, ironclad Thunder Child. Slowly it moved toward shore, then with a deafening roar and whoosh of spray, it swung about and drove at full speed towards the waiting Martians.

Martians released their black smoke, but the ship sped on, cutting down one of the tripod figures. Instantly, the others raised their heat rays and melted the Thunder Child's valiant heart.

0: the smoke cleared, the little steamer had reached the misty horizon, and Carrie was safe. But the Thunder Child had vanished forever, taking with her man's last hope of victory. The leaden sky was lit by green flashes, cylinder following cylinder, and no one and nothing was left now to fight them. The Earth belonged to the Martians.
1: 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We are CPR UK.

0: notify me?
1: Well, I'll just... 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
0: My husband is due back tomorrow, Mrs. Johnston. I must have my baby. We made an agreement, a bargain. You swore on the Bible.
1: You better see which one you want.
0: I'll take...
1: No, don't tell me which one to take.

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5: The Duke of Sussex says he plans to reconcile with his family, including the Spencers, when he and the Duchess return to the UK. Meantime, a third of the British public are against the Duke and Duchess of Sussex's return, according to a YouGov poll. These people are for the move.
6: It's nice that he's coming home, that the kids have got to see their grandparents and brothers. Yeah, we're happy to have him home.
7: I think it's good. That I think it's a good thing. I think he should, start seeing his brother again and his sister-in-law. And
6: we'll like them. Yeah, fine. More than welcome.
5: A man's been found guilty of murdering his estranged wife.